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Changali, Om Changali, Om Changali, Om Changali, Om Changali, Om Changali, Om Changali, Om Changali,

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Wait in the water. Wait in the water, children. Wait in the water. God's gonna trouble the water. Oh, wait in the water. Wait in the water, children. 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God's gonna trouble the water. Wait in the water. Wait in the water, children, wait in the water. 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Trangali, oh, trangali. 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

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Everybody knows that I'm pretty, if you really wanna know. Singing rap songs in the snow. Yeah, I'm in Canada, but I don't know. Because I know trees, so how can I know? Everybody knows he's talking to me. Hey, Moroccan rapper singing it, bro. Hey, singing Moroccan songs in the house. Hey, yo. So, let's go, cause if you really wanna know, bro. Hey, that's crazy if you really, making that super rapper. Hey, they go, everybody knows I'm Missy Crazy, yeah. Alright, I mean that's so crazy. Everybody doesn't know, yeah. Everybody crazy, that's what I wanna know. Hey, good thing I'm really lazy, look at that.

Bobby say, Oba to yam no way at them for him. Mr. Wame was sent because I thought for what you go, ha. Mr. Wame, my bank coin, na mini. Me penny a caco moon. Mr. Wame, my conco. 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My Jane and Intinum.